0: Dit is Bo.
1: De omroep van de Bollenstreek. You've painted up your lips and rolled and curled your tinted hair.

Thank you. Thank you, friends. Thank you very much, and a great big howdy-do. We're glad to see you friends here today at New River. It's a real pleasure to be back, and I hope you enjoy our little show. Try our best to play and sing some numbers for you that you've asked us to do, and also some that we've picked out to try to let you hear here today. Some are new and some of the old ones. We'll introduce the fellas as we go down the line. We'll get started off here with a little Bilem Cabbage now, something like that.

0: Thank you, friend. That's a new number coming out in an LP album on Mercury Records, Carl, if that's the way you feel. Ralph, play us a little banjo number here now, if you will.
1: Okay, let's do one you're called, Big Tilde.

Thank you, Ralph. Bill Napier there with Big Tildy. We've got some other banjo tunes Ralph's going to do a little later on. I heard him picking around on a new one back there. We might get him to preview a little later for us here today. And we'd like to mention, while I'm talking about banjo tunes, that we've got a new one coming out, I believe, 15th of October. It's called Holiday Picking, and we hope you'll kindly watch for that. It features banjo and some guitar picking and fiddling and so on. Right here is a song that's coming out this week on record. We'd like to try it for you here, and it's called I'm Gonna Paint Up the Town.

All right, friends, thank you. Thank you very much now. This is another one of the tunes that'll be in this album, friends. It's coming out in November, I believe. It's called Daybreakin' Dixie. Can you reach it about there, Dad?

Thank you a lot. Like to try another new song for you now. This is called Just a Memory, and we'll call on Towser Inn to help us out on that.

Thank you, friends, very much. These boys over here with the tape recorders, they travel a long ways, and some of these numbers they've got recorded about half a dozen times. So we'll try another new one for you here, especially for that tape there. And you'll let us hear it, won't you? And that way we'll know whether there's any use to fool with this number anymore or not after we hear it. This one's called How Mountain Gals Can Love.

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Thank you very much, ladies and gentlemen. So, let's see what we do.

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We hope you enjoyed that one. Now, what about doing the Man of Constant Sorrow while you're all geared up, okay? Yeah.

Had some requests from folks from up down at Washington, I believe.

0: No, you sing it. I'll try to help you a little along somewhere.
1: When you write me a note? Elf Street Rag. I don't believe you.